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2: mm-hmm,
3: kama hizo they are happening even in very advanced and bigger democracies,
2: mm-hmm,
3: hata kule America,
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3: but they are not big as zinaposemwa,
2: yes, yes, yes.
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2: mm-hmm,
3: as if the security sector has, mm-hmm, failed, as the government has failed, but,
2: mm-hmm,
3: see hivyo,
2: mm-hmm.
3: The situation in the country is well maintained, I can assure you.
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2: yes, yes.
3: No.

0: center, not center, polling station, Urali.
1: Yes.
0: Polling
1: station
0: Urali.
1: Mm-hmm.
0: Is the final.
1: It's a final, yes.
0: Still stands.
1: Mm-hmm.
0: Still stands. What happens in national tallying?
1: Mm-hmm.
0: There is nothing like, for example, maybe at Suji Kuangalia, Suji Kubadlisha, Kuang. No.
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0: It is just aggregating what has been already.
1: Mm-hmm.
0: Pole kidogo tunachanganya.
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0: Or the returning national returning officer.
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0: Lazima kuna returning officer.
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0: Kuna presiding officer,
1: mm-hmm.
0: Police station,
1: mm-hmm.
0: Mm-hmm. Kuna returning officer kwa constituency,
1: mm-hmm.
0: Kutangaza the constituency,
1: mm-hmm. Results, yeah,
0: constituency, yani result ya constituency,
1: mm-hmm.
0: Kuna county returning officer kufanya county,
1: mm-hmm.
0: For a national election like now the presidency,
1: mm-hmm.
0: the chairman,
1: mm-hmm.
0: Is a national returning officer,
1: officer, mm-hmm. Yes.
0: So is kikatiba,
1: mm-hmm.
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0: 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Tunataka ku approach the 2027 election with a full confidence,
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0: 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Unajua,
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0: Kregla recommendation kumbeleni pia ilikuwa inasema,
1: mm-hmm.
0: That the election should be preparation of an election,
1: mm-hmm.
0: Majority of very important amendment,
1: mm-hmm.
0: Should not be done when it's less than a year,
1: mm-hmm.
0: So tulikuwa pia tuliwaambia,
1: mm-hmm.
0: Small things that you can do like regulations are, they can do,
1: mm-hmm.
0: Things ambayo wanaweza itumia vile ilivyo sasa waitumie,
1: mm-hmm.
0: Lakini mabadiliko kubwa,
1: mm-hmm.
0: Tunaweza wacha,
1: mm-hmm.
0: Because what we have been having,
1: mm-hmm.
0: We worked. Unajua nasemanga if it is working,
1: mm, don't fix it.
0: Mm. Unashika?
1: Yes.
0: If it worked, nyinyi wote mnajua vile mheshimiwa Rais William Ruto,
1: mm-hmm.
0: Kama ilikuwa ni manipulation ya system,
1: mm-hmm.
0: Angetangazwa rais,
1: mm-hmm.
0: This is what tunajua tuko Kenya,
1: mm-hmm.
0: How the situation was,
1: mm-hmm.
0: Lakini kwa sababu the strength of our institution,
1: mm-hmm.
0: Including IBC, ndiye maana aliweza kutangazwa, watu wakaenda Supreme Court,
1: mm-hmm.
0: Supreme Court ili validate results kwa sababu ya strength na transparency and watertight,
1: mm-hmm.
0: Ya IBC,
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1: mm-hmm.
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1: uh-huh.
0: Statement ingine kama ya Maraga is not founded on
1: any basis of the law,
0: political statement.
2: Lakini kuna mazungumzio ambayo ilitoka kwenye Busia Senator Okiya Mtata, akaambia IBC kwamba waache kutumia makaratasi kwenye wakati hiyo zile ballot papers, akasema watumie electronic system. 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
0: I don't believe so. You have to go in a very democratic country. Nasema yake. Kwangu, I'm not an expert on election issues, but I think to kona an hybrid kind of a
2: system.
0: Whereby bit of it is manual, bit
2: electronic.
0: Of it is electronic.
2: Mm-hmm.
0: Like the issue matumizi yetu ya yetu ya fingerprint. It's an electronic njia ya digitali itambulisha wewe ni nani, which is made it very very hard or almost impossible ile mtu ambaye si yeye kupiga kura biometrics. It could be your fingerprint, it could be ni mambo ya jicho, it could be your face. Na tumeendelea ku strengthen it. So kama wewe sasa unaenda kwa IBC na unaweka kidole yako na huko kwa register na umeweka kidole au
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0: 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So I don't think it has worked before. And I think hata ukiwa kwa wingi kwa ukubwa, maneno yetu election ni kama imefanywa in the structure and the frame of what even the Supreme Court did guide or did rule. So and I think I told you we took on mwaka moja tu kwenda kwa election. 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
0: 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Unajua that's when we had
2: the post fair
0: and the Kregler
2: commission came in.
0: Na kutoka hapo tuweza kuweka proposal na mikakati ambayo imeimprove system yetu kwa njia kubwa sana. 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
0: fair. Ile Lisman akuona ya kwamba labda you know it's nature of human being.
1: Mhm.
0: Lakini ndiye maana umeona majority ya disputes.
1: Yes.
0: Na petitions ambazo zimefanywa election chache sana sinakuwa rule otherwise. Almost 90% or so had always validated the election. So that tells you ya kwamba our system, our election systems are perfect and robust and stand the test of time. Yeah, so we are good. Ni kawaida tu hata kule America. So uliona when the white the parliament was invaded. Ile because even Trump alikuwa anasema kulikuwa na rigging. Unaona? That is a very old democracy. Lakini baada alisema hapana, kulikuwa na
1: wizi.
0: Na wizi.
1: So
0: it is the nature of human being. Wewe sasa ukiona almost very few people hata kule kwa wabunge MCA kuuliza tu mtu anasema pana sikushindwa niliibiwa
2: aliniibia
0: so the same thing. Yeah, I happened to maybe just briefly nilipata bahati kuwa na nafasi ya kuongea na ule former chairman wa IBC huyu ndugu yetu Lisa Kazan. Sasa ni jaji wa Court of Appeal. Before afanyo hivyo alikuwa chairman wa IPOA. 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
0: Nasema pre-approval hearing. 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Then akatoka ceremoniously. Akasikizwa, he was validated, you know. So he really I managed to get to know the other side of things, the intrigues
1: surrounding
0: the election in Kenya. And from kulingana na what I got from him, we have a very strong system. Very strong. Well, kwanza on the presidency, you know, that one is watertight. Because you get the result that foyer is scanned there, natupwa kwa tallying center kule. So hakuna namna hata mtu anaweza chasea nini. Yeah, so I think I've said it that in summary, maybe now it boils to individuality. You know, individuals now are individuals. But as far as the systems are concerned and institutions are concerned, we are good to go.
2: Na tunapoelekea kwenye uchaguzi utapata kwamba kuna towns mbalimbali, kwa mfano constituency yako ambayo wewe mwenyewe unasimamia ni cosmopolitan, kuna jamii mbalimbali. 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
0: and our formed up unit like us too and they respond,
1: mm-hmm.
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1: mm-hmm.
0: the root cause, mm-hmm. of such kind of disharmony na majibiano,
1: mm-hmm.
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0: if there is a community or a people ambayo wanaona ya kwamba sisi hatuja kuwa kupata fairness,
1: mm-hmm.
0: and equitable presentation or maybe of resources sharing,
1: mm-hmm.
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0: sharing of resources,
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6: 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Are we I've said this just in summary a little bit to the economy. So he has money to stabilize the economy and give us a good outlook. And in fact the World Bank rated Kenya among one of the fastest
2: growing
6: five now in Africa.
2: Tunapotoka
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6: 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Yeah, mambo ya universal health coverage ambayo ni changamoto kubwa zaidi kwa Wakenya. 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
6: Tukakuja ile hamu mwingine, mimi nilikuwa health committee. 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I think it was in 5 counties. It never took off. 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Of course kulikuwa na teething problems, but ana become soso. Tulikuwa na mambo ya infrastructure. I'm trying just to say a few.
1: Yes, yes.
6: Mahali wakati Mheshimiwa tulipoenda election, tulikuwa na billions of Kenya shillings. I don't know how much, but if I remember well, it was close to 900 billion or a trillion. Stall worth

0: from the creation of infrastructure fund,
1: mm-hmm.
0: so that we can able to continue to push kurudumu ya maendeleo,
1: mm-hmm.
0: Without necessarily putting Kenya into the
2: debt loans.
1: Mm-hmm.
0: Yeah. Mm-hmm. We are talking about another new airport.
1: Mm-hmm.
0: So there is the issue of water. I think something big happening in that.
1: Mm-hmm. Yes.
0: Kulikuwa na maneno ya electricity ambayo pia ilikuwa imesimama. Yeah.
1: Mm-hmm.
0: Mahali mimi niko Narok, we have got a lot of connectivity, last mile going on.
1: Mm-hmm.
0: Of course, kumekuwa kidogo pia na matatizo in the education sector.
1: Mm-hmm.
0: But there is also relooking about it.
1: Mm-hmm.
0: Wote tunajua ya kwamba even went ahead and even to make the issue of the FISA in majority of nini Kenya a FISA free country,
1: mm-hmm.
0: without jeopardizing the security state of the country.
1: Mm-hmm.
0: So you can say it, you know, utasema zote.
1: Mm-hmm.
0: So what say, and that is under 3 years.
1: Mm-hmm.
0: You get it?
1: Mm-hmm.
0: Wepo ya mingi ya hizi maneno watu wengi walikuwa nafikiri ataweza.
1: Mm-hmm.
0: When we came in, even small ile inaelewa, you know,
1: mm-hmm.
0: we have been having maneno ya village elders,
1: mm-hmm.
0: ambayo for many years,
1: mm-hmm.
0: these people have been like just working as volunteer to support the ngao and mm-hmm. the security system and administration.
1: Mm-hmm.
0: It is only through his leadership now,
1: mm-hmm.
0: that he went to village elders all over the country, 100,000 plus, well, almost 106, wamejumuishwa,
1: mm-hmm.
0: kama moja wapo.
1: Mm-hmm.
0: ya kusaidia administration na ngao,
1: mm-hmm.
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1: mm-hmm.
0: kuweza kufanya majukumu zao,
1: mm-hmm.
0: na kulipwa angalau some appreciation, you know, token of appreciation,
1: mm-hmm. stipend. Tushikie hapo tu kidogo, mheshimiwa, dakika tano tu ya news, alafu turudi kuendelea. Astenda ningeweke genyurologo iwe gabe meeting no gindagi boto no media max wave. 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
7: 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So nilipochaguliwa imekuwa time and again we do also listen to what the
5: raia wanasema,
7: raia wanataka.
5: Mm-hmm.
7: So wamekuwa wanataka
5: mm-hmm.
7: wapatiwe sub county or even a constituency.
5: Mm-hmm.
7: But what we can do at the moment mm-hmm. for the that time
5: mm-hmm.
7: was to give them a sub county.
5: Sub county.
7: Na si hao tu. Kule Narok North mm-hmm. waliweza kugawanywa ikatoka sub county mbili.
5: Mm-hmm.
7: Narok Central, Narok North.
5: Mm-hmm.
7: Kule Kilgoris kuliweza pia kutokezea sub county nyingine.
5: Mm-hmm.
7: Because originally mm-hmm. I want to give a flashback.
5: Mm-hmm.
7: Narok kulikuwa like imekatwa sehemu mara tatu.
5: Mm-hmm.
7: Narok North ambayo ilikuwa imejumuisha Narok North na East.
5: Mm-hmm.
7: Narok South ambayo imejumuisha sasa Narok West and South
5: mm-hmm.
7: na Kilgoris.
5: Mm-hmm.
7: So unapoangalia wakati hizo Kilgoris tayari walikuwa wamekuwa tena subdivided, wamepata sub county.
5: Mm-hmm.
7: Narok North which was actually the larger Narok North
5: mm-hmm.
7: walipata pia sub county. So ile sehemu ambayo ilikuwa imewachwa
5: mm-hmm.
7: ilikuwa the larger Narok South.
5: Mm-hmm.
7: And there was been agitation mm-hmm. and request for it.
5: Mm-hmm.
7: So nilipopata nafasi kuwa chairman.
5: Mm-hmm.
7: Sasa nilipata nafasi nzuri
5: mm-hmm.
7: ya kuyatimiza
5: mm-hmm.
7: the will, the wish, the dreams, the aspiration of our people there.
5: Mm-hmm.
7: So nili wali lete maswala haya
5: mm-hmm.
7: kwa sababu you know it's easy just conducting public participation
5: mm-hmm.
7: getting the stakeholders let the Ngawo, the county commissioner, the DCC call the stakeholders
5: mm-hmm.
7: both in Narok West and South
5: mm-hmm.
7: culturally to kusungumzia, push the minutes and approval
5: mm-hmm.
7: to the interior, then from interior now kusukuma waziri kufanya gazettement, then waziri kufanya gazettement kufanya operationalization, which operationalization ni bunge na committee yangu sasa kupatia
5: mm-hmm.
7: budget
5: mm-hmm.
7: and we did create about 24
5: mm-hmm.
7: in total
5: mm-hmm.
7: in the country,
5: 24 sub counties
7: yes
5: mm-hmm.
7: which I proudly can say with of course the near ministry through the CS and support of parliament and of course the presidents zote zimekuwa operationalized. Operationalization ni kwa iko na DC, kuna AI authority in car expense
5: mm-hmm.
7: AI
5: mm-hmm.
7: authority in car expense yani iko na budget
5: mm-hmm.
7: AI
5: mm-hmm.
7: authority in car expense
5: mm-hmm.
7: So nilipopata hiyo nafasi
5: mm-hmm.
7: I started and actually majority of the meeting ilikuwa na finance
5: mm-hmm.
7: majority of this public participation
5: mm-hmm.
7: or financing in the context that you know at least facilitate the people to come and sit down
5: mm-hmm.
7: wakunywe chai, wasungumuze, wajadiliane
5: mm-hmm.
7: and I didn't take long because it was something ambayo watu walikuwa nataka kwa muda mrefu
5: mm-hmm.
7: lakini nikiwa radio hii
5: mm-hmm.
7: nataka pia kufanya conversion
5: mm-hmm.
7: nilikuwa na changamoto na msukumo mkubwa. Kuna baadhi ya viongozi
5: mm-hmm.
7: kutoka Naro
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7: ambayo hawakutaka
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7: Amalo itoke
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7: waleone hii watu wakipatiwa sub county ukule mbele tukipata mambo ya delimination na review ya boundary na mm-hmm. constituency
5: mm-hmm.
7: utatokeza constituency
5: yeah, guys. Sub county kutatoka zina constituency
7: pia ni malengo yetu
5: mm-hmm.
7: yeah because mm-hmm. I told you one reason ambaye inalete vita magumbano kwa wananchi
5: mm-hmm.
7: it is unfair distribution
5: of resources kukosekana kwa usawa
7: in leadership in resources
5: mm-hmm.
7: and you know you get it
5: mm-hmm.
7: and so there been an agitation and we wanted to have equity and fairness
5: mm-hmm.
7: both in leadership
5: mm-hmm.
7: and in even resource sharing and
5: mm-hmm.
7: you know, leadership
5: mm-hmm.
7: and position is mm-hmm. also resource sharing
5: mm-hmm.
7: so kuna viongozi ambao hawakutaka kwa sababu mara mingi wanatumia kura ya Kipsix
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7: They didn't like it. Mm-hmm. They opposed it.
6: Mm-hmm.
7: Walijaribu kusuia.
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7: Hmm? 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
7: recruitment ya jeshi,
6: mm-hmm,
7: kufanywa kule kama vile pia ya watu wa Narok,
6: North West, South,
7: mm-hmm, kule Grigoris walifanya. You know, mm-hmm, we are not just talking about this. We are talking about even the rest,
6: mm-hmm,
7: some counties,
6: mm-hmm,
7: those zilitokezea.
6: Mm-hmm.
7: But I'm talking about this because it, mm-hmm, was my baby.
6: Mm-hmm.
7: Ile way zingine zilifanywa before I came in.
6: Mm-hmm.
7: And of course this one also is part of my constituency.
6: Mm-hmm.
7: So I had a very good privilege and opportunity,
6: mm-hmm,
7: to participate,
6: mm-hmm,
7: and facilitate it.
6: Mm-hmm.
7: Then it happened when I was the chairman, in this committee,
6: mm-hmm,
7: which is squarely,
6: mm-hmm,
7: seated now in my docket.
6: Mm-hmm.
7: So tulipo lete bas wana saizi nasikia wanasumbuka kusema hata sisi, they participated, they did nothing, wali oppose,
6: mm-hmm,
7: day in day out, lakini nashukuru Mungu tumeipata. Na saizi recruitment ya jeshi ilifanyika kule.
6: Mm-hmm.
7: Tumekuwa na recruitment ya walimu, Amalo got their share.
6: Mm-hmm.
7: Tumekuwa na recruitment ya askari.
6: Mm-hmm.
7: Amalo recruitment ilifanywa kule.
6: Mm-hmm.
7: In fact, kama watu wanaweza kumbuka, the first recruitment centers,
6: mm-hmm,
7: ya askari ilipotokezea,
6: mm-hmm,
7: it missed out.
6: Mm-hmm.
7: Because sababu walijaribu ku rely on the old list,
6: mm-hmm,
7: centers.
6: Mm-hmm.
7: But I reached out to IG,
6: mm-hmm,
7: and there was an addendum, and Amalo did recruitment of their own.
6: Mm-hmm.
7: Okay. Now what we are doing, na nilisimu nilipata nafasi ya kusungumzia wakati ulikuwa na ile trip ya rais, nilikuja hapa kidogo kwa budget, nimwambia part of the nini ya bunge na kuchini, mm-hmm, budget.
6: Mm-hmm.
7: So tukiwepo na waziri tuliweza kupata hela,
6: mm-hmm,
7: almost 30 million,
6: mm-hmm,
7: ya kuanzisha ofisi ya DC.
6: Mm-hmm.
7: Of course the teething problem mambo ya gari,
6: mm-hmm,
7: nini, but we are doing anything possible,
6: mm-hmm,
7: to make it running, up and running.
6: Mm-hmm.
7: I'm so proud of the progress.
6: Mm-hmm.
7: And the people of Amalo are so happy and proud.
6: Mm-hmm.
7: Yeah, ni kama wamepata
5: wasaidie mpaka wapate constituency, itakuwa mzuri sana.
7: Mm-hmm. And I want to say, if, with a lot of honesty, anything possible, we will do it because I believe in fairness.
6: Mm-hmm.
7: I believe in equity.
6: Okay.
7: And we'll do it.
5: Okay. Mm-hmm. 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
6: Aha.
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7: I have been following, of course, you know,
6: mm-hmm,
7: and I think I know this is a topic that I want a bit to,
6: mm-hmm,
7: kwa kweli,
6: mm-hmm,
7: sisi wote tunajua historia ya Mau,
6: mm-hmm,
7: ambayo haijakuwa kitu ya jana,
6: mm-hmm,
7: si ya juicy,
6: mm-hmm,
7: and it is both sweet and sad story,
6: mm-hmm,
7: kwa sababu hii ni watu ambayo walidanganywa kuuziwa Mau.
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6: mm-hmm,
7: but now what happened tulikuwa na hiyo, you know, the government call for preservation, mm-hmm, of the Mau forest,
6: mm-hmm,
7: and other water towers across the country. And of course now there is a back and forth, and eventually people got out of Mau.
6: Mm-hmm.
7: Then there was a big outcry,
6: mm-hmm,
7: you know, and formation of IDPs.
6: Mm-hmm.
7: Na wakati huo unajua rais alikuwa naibu wa rais,
6: mm-hmm,
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7: So he managed to really sort both. He kept the promise to conserve the forest and the water towers across the country, including the other rest of Mao and the other rest of the country. But at the same time, he managed to handle the human suffering, right? 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
6: A compensation.
7: 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Because of some reason, of which as Mr. Sema zote au nini, there was a lot of agitation ya kwamba the list was not well crafted or was
5: kufanywa kuandikwa vizuri.
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6: huyu awe
7: kwa ingie. And it happened.
6: So
7: wakati ile yu ingine, when the process was ongoing, there was a lot of conflicting and contradicting statement, especially from the governor of Narok, and of course Ketelai. One, on the number of the list, the number of the beneficiaries. You must be very, as a leader, you take responsibility of your statements, of your words. So walisema sijui list ni hii number, pengine sijui hii, kuna wakati hata niko na video akisema na sijui nini, tutafanya polish. And you know you are review polishing, you know you are suni sama you na ililete tena wasiwasi. Ili hali mheshimiwa rais wote tunajua alifanya hii kazi bila msukumo wote, bila
5: kwa hiari yake
7: tu, kwa upendo ya Wakenya wote, bila kusurutishwa, bila matiso mateso, you know, you get it, with good faith, good heart, you know, for the love of his people, for the love of Kenyan people. And he had to go around some, you know, corners to achieve this. And he was clear from day one. Now kuna watu hapa ambayo walikuwa na maneno mengine na malengo mengine. So when we are coming there, the natural thing I'd expected and I think I wanted, the beneficiaries wangekuwa sasa na clarity ya kupitia hiyo list, because it was generated from the village elders. Because wanajijua,
5: so wangepewa nafasi waangalie hiyo list
7: kama, you get it,
5: kama kuna
7: mtu, because of what happened previously.
6: Yes, before the man was released.
7: You get it, because of what happened, ile wakati, and two, because of contradicting statement from the governor. Ili watu warithike, tunapokuja kupatiana, at least tutakuwa na extreme high level confident on this. Na ya pili, kunaweza kuwa and I na watu still out of just by error, you know, wamewachwa kwa hii list na watu wengine ambayo they are not genuine, wamejipata
6: kwa hiyo list.
7: So nilikuwa nataka kusema ya kwamba tuende kule, tunashukuru mheshimiwa rais amefanya kitendo hii ya buzara, ya upendo, and I'm happy. The people are so grateful to the president. Hata I'm sure you have been following,
5: wametuambia so hata kwa simu zetu,
7: so happy. And yeye alifanya anything humanly possible to elevate the human suffering. And so I wanted it in a way that should we have a situation whereby somebody genuinely was left out, genuinely was left out, a a way of addressing that issue.
5: Naweze kusaidika. Yeah, kama aliachwa jina yake kuingia kwa list, yes.
7: Ah, kuna mtu ambaye kwa sababu ya position yake alijipata but was not supposed to be
5: in the list, yes.
7: Because what really surprised me, governor and huyo mjumbe wapo, I don't really know much what was their role. Because this was purely supposed to be handled through by the Ngao and the village elders. Who knows? And because of the history, what happened before? Hilo wakati ingine. Why we had to redo this? Because also of the manipulation of the list. Hilo wakati ingine. So that is it. Of course, baada ya hiyo, there was some genuine and mismatch kidogo about 4,000. Ilikuwa 3,903. Ambayo watu tayari wako wiko, but there was a mismatch of the IDs. Of the telephone number. And by the time tulikuwa tunafanya, there was a lot of outcry because hata watu walikuwa nafikiri labda wameachwa nje. But I managed to go back. We sat with the village, with the elders, leadership, church people, wazee, na county, the DCCs. We are reassured them because we're threatened. They were already mustuni. And I managed to sit down with them. And what I discovered, these people have got high, a lot of respect for the president. And they're so grateful for the president did. And it's only that they were not explained much what transpired in between. There was no that nini. Then we talked to them. The 4,000, close to 4,000, wakakuwa reassured, wakakuwa na majina yao, kwamba kumbe kumbe iko ni vile tu kulikuwa na era ya namba ya simu, ya namba ya number or letter. Wakangojea, na that one has been sorted, I think, to a big extent. So I don't want to go so much into it because tulipokutana na wazee, kuna jambo moja mbili walitaka kupata nafasi ya kuzungumzia na waziri. Na kidogo tayari niliongea na waziri.
5: Waziri Murkomen.
7: Yes. Anytime, probably soon, we will have an audience with a few to
5: kurekebisha pale kuna shida.
7: Nini waseme 1-2 to have a closure to this and waseme vile walitaka pia kusema kidogo. But one thing that came out, these are very genuine and good people. Kando na vile kuna mjumbe wa huko aliweza kusema kitu, alikuwa recorded kwa simu akisema hii mambo, hii watu ni wakora, hii maneno ilikuwa ya wakora. And you know that is invalidating the process which was done in good faith, which was done within the scope nini ya pia ya Mheshimiwa Rais. And now when you say tulifanya mambo ya ukora na hii watu ni wakora, you invalidated
5: the whole process.
7: You know, the whole process. And it was very unfortunate. But I assured our people that they should be peaceful. They should not go back to the forest. Kwa sababu Mheshimiwa Rais akusukurutishwa. Alifaa kuwa na msukumo wote, alifanya kwa hiari yake. So I think on that one, I will ask that nini. That is exactly
6: hii mambo ya Mau. Mheshimiwa, utatutafutia siku ingine kando, tuongelelee kutoka saa moja hadi saa nne. It's a very deep issue and there are so many questions.
5: Zinaendelea kukuja tu na hatuwezi soma.
7: Agree, there are so many. But what I want to assure again my people, and I repeated this, the president did this without any push, without wish, you know, being coaxed. You get it? He did it out of
5: kushurutishwa na mtu yote, yes.
7: So people should trust. And they should not have an attempt reverse the game. They should look at the bigger picture as well. They should be able to appreciate the love and for the president love them.
6: 2022 Mheshimiwa.
7: You get it? Pia wajue tuko na viongozi kama sisi, kama mimi. Yeah, kuna haja ni hino ambayo labda hatuongei mengi kule na kutafuta na kujinini. But behind the scene, behind the tent tunawashughulikia. Na si hawa tu, wote kwa jumla. Because I believe in equity, I believe in fairness. I believe in that it is only when people are fairly treated, when there is a fair equity distribution of resources and mm-hmm. all this mm-hmm. that is when people can coexist peacefully
6: mm-hmm.
7: that is when even you know and I'm doing much labda tuongei tulifanya kule mbeleni nimepatiana historia ya Malo nimefanya hata story hata labda wakati ya Malo ilikuwa just starting there was a lot of challenges I've done a lot behind the scene and that is what even like to extend naenda kutafuta pesa kuwatafutia hiyo ofisi ya DCC saa hizi najaribu kuna huduma zingine ambazo kidogo bado 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their leaders who cares about them
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7: Swali ambayo kidogo wapinzani wangu pia wanaitumia kujaribu nini. Ya kwanza, I don't regret. And I want to say with a lot of confidence, I don't regret to have respected the president.
6: Yes.
7: I don't regret to have seen sense then. So it's good to say that. And kwa kweli, I was not also coaxed. President called the team. Na alituongelesha kama rafiki, kama kiongozi. And my interest, the overriding interest, ilikuwa kuangalia vile tutasaidia Mheshimiwa Rais kupata ushindi.
6: Yes, yes.
7: And I remember if the record ever produced, nilimwambia, nisema our prime price, ambayo tulikuwa tunapiga malengo ni kuchukua urais. 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Wengine walikuwa na matiso
6: vitisho
7: kwamba kama si mimi
6: nitafanya hivi
7: 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Na alizungumza, unajua nikisema alizungumza kama mzazi, alizungumza kama kiongozi, alizungumza kama rais, rafiki. Of course there are more detailed things that I must tell you. But sisi wote tunajua the position and the kind of the situation the president was in. Kisurutishwa ndio hiyo sasa Raila Tinga wakati hiyo. System yote ya serikali, Uhuru na nini ndio hawa. So if we can flashback tunajua we can now remember the situation was in. And I think I was not the only one. Maybe in the country there are a few cases also like mine. So niliweza ku step down. Ka support huyo jamaa wetu. So that was it. Fast forward. Because umeniuliza mambo mengine mawili. 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Nilisema pia for no regret to have respected the president. It was out of love and respect. But hiyo ni maneno tulimaliza. 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
5: Ngojea
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7: Songo yako mpaka the end, mpaka kama ile ya mwisho. 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Tu ni kitu pia ambayo I'd put it across to the president. That this is my intention, this is what we are going to do. For main, for some reason. One, ile nimewaambia. La pili, we must this time also help the president win Narok. As he win the rest of the country, that I'm 100% he will. He must win Narok.
6: Yes, yes.
7: Because last time, atukushinda. Ile wakati ingine, atukushinda. The only votes ambayo rais alikuwa napatanga sana kwa ukubwa ni kura ya Kipsix. Na kiyawa, the Kikui community. Kura ya Wamasai, ifikangi 30%. Na unajui nategemeanga nani pia amepadua bendera. The flag bearer.
6: The flag bearer.
7: You know, that's the team leader. At least tonight, 2017, he tried. He was the flag bearer. He managed to push to a bigger name, because I think we got about 54%.
6: Yes, yes.
7: But to Kitoa, the Kipsing and the Kikui vote then, at least the Maasai votes were slightly about 37-38%. Huyu jamaa wetu saizi was the flag bearer. Angusha sisi mbaya sana mbovu. Mbaya mbovu. Alikuwa flag bearer. Rais alipata hardly 39%.
5: So ikawa iko chini.
7: Ya Maasai vote. Kidogo yeye alipata, no, yeye alipata also about this is that Maasai vote. Yeah. 30% in, because ile kura almost 150. Ukitoa kura ambayo alipata kule Diki Rangatabarikoi na hii sehemu ya Malo, na utoa ya Kikuyu community, which was translating to almost 130, 120, because we went, I did a postmortem, and I think actually my people are reminding me, alipata 27%.
6: 27%.
7: Nafikiri ni rais alipata 29%, nafikiri kitu kama hiyo. Which is a regret. We were there, but najua wengine wetu baada ya kurudishwa. And it was only 2 months. 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You know, but now Patrick Uvucha stepped down.
5: For him,
7: he went behind and sabotaged the whole thing. And he supported the ODM candidate against me. He used to, you know, to support another candidate in the Kipsing's community. So I didn't get, so that I don't get the advantage of the ticket.
6: Yes, yes.
7: To sabotage me ilikuwa masurutisho makubwa.
5: Mko na tofauti yote personal ama na siasa tu.
7: So kando na sisi kupata kiti, we must. It is a duty, it's a commitment, it's a promise. And I personally made this to the president. We want to really, because despite that we performed this morning, na yeye alizidi kutusaidia na kutupenda. Akupatia Soipan, suji waziri. Ambaye wa kwa kupatia Soipan waziri. Hiyo sisi hizi viti wa Masai, you know, PSS. Tonight chairman ya wapi? You know, I can't count all, so many. We want this opportunity now. Demonstrate and give back.
6: Yes, yes, yes.
7: So how am I trying to do it? Hii jama tayari he failed. Hii mtu yetu hii alikuwa frambera. Na ndiye mliona juzi tulipokuwa ile msururu ya mshimo rais. Unajua wananchi ni wale tu. Wanaro kwanza. Sisi wanaro that made that decision long time. At least from the Ma community they already made up. In fact, undecided voters are hardly 10%.
5: Ni wachache.
7: Ni wachache. Waliamua especially on the issue of governor. Waliamua samani. But it's true, you know, how the pattern of our politics is through this flag bearer, the trust on dynamic zetu demography, ndiye sasa huyu mtu ataswi watu to the presidential candidate. Of course on top of the record development record the president. So I am duty bound to help the president as a winner in the rest of the country. Must win big in Aro. In fact, me and the president had given him my projection. Mwambia mshimo rais, patia nafasi namna hii. This is how we want to project the win, your win in Aro. And I'm part of that. Mimi ndiye sasa architect to how he is going to win big. Wale wawasaidia sisi kwa sehemu yao. Unaona sasa? But as it is, they failed before. So I want to assure my people again, I repeat this, the issue of going back will not happen again. They take my word, you get it. It is for the interest of Naro people, it is also for the interest of the president, you get it. It's the interest, it's for the interest, because faida ya wanakazi wa Naro na kupia is the interest, in the interest of the president win that I'm running beside my personal interest. But again, it's even my personal interest. So I think that one huko kwetu hata karibu ni unajua mwanaume pia hata nimeweka mate chini. 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My you know
6: stronghold,
7: not stronghold popularity in terms of that crowd. You know, you can always get, you can't compare their capacity. You know, the governor has got system running down to the village. He has the big money. He's the governor of Naro. This is Naro, not Bomet. Not Siaya. Big pocket, big there. No revenue. So kila mkutano tulienda, and of course we everybody try to whip his supporters kuambia kujeni kwa sababu rais anakuja. But without even me stressing on this, you can just tell the ability of me and my team. Because we have two teams in Aro Cross.
6: Yes, yes.
7: We don't have that privilege and power to really facilitate many people to come. So we are taking advantage of our popularity on the ground. Where anywhere we are going. So north, unajua sasa hata wao sasa mshimo rais alikuwa ananiambia hii ni north kweli. Tumwa hii ni north. Because north has been known to be permanently opposition. History, yani for history, yani ever. Anajua hii watu ni watu tajiri. Wamebarikiwa with beautiful good land, productive. Only that they had very poor road network and other facilities for fracture. So the people that they feel bitter because they do their products producing on the farms. Mm-hmm. They're very hard working. Mm-hmm. Ni watu wanabidi sana.
6: Mm-hmm.
7: Lakini chakula na nguvu yao inaozea kwa shamba.
6: Mm-hmm.
7: Kwa sababu
6: barabara ni mbaya,
7: barabara ya county hausaidii.
6: Mm-hmm.
7: Huko mbeleni national government was not also being much.
6: Mm-hmm.
7: So that is why you get them going to opposition.
6: Mm-hmm.
7: Mara mingi.
6: Mm-hmm.
7: Si kwa sababu ya mambo mengine.
6: Mm-hmm.
7: Lakini nimepata nafasi.
6: Mm-hmm.
7: Ya kuwashawishi, ya kuonyesha why they must support William Ruto.
6: Mm-hmm.
7: Na rais pia ameji, you know, ya step forward.
6: Mm-hmm.
7: Yeah, kukonekti yu barabara ya Nengetia, Olokurto, kwenda Fusimoru.
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7: 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Ilihali county government ya Narok.
6: Mm-hmm.
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6: 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One source revenue.
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7: Going to the ballot.
6: Yeah.
7: I'd also given it merit that besides my push.
6: Mm-hmm.
7: Na interest ya watu wa Narok ili mm-hmm. tuweze kuwakomoa.
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7: Oh, yes.
6: Bomba nini?
7: Hiyo ni manifesto yangu.
6: Yes.
7: Kama mtanisaidia kikale tu translate.
6: Yes.
7: Kwanza acha nikwambie.
6: Ehe.
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7: Manishika?
6: Mhm.
7: Because when I say for the president, I said why.
6: Mm-hmm.
7: I gave him A.
6: Mhm.
7: I have to say why I gave him to E.
6: Mhm.
7: E ningekuwa na F tungepatia A.
6: Mhm.
7: Alipopita alisema ya and I wish to ngekuwa pia na DCP. I mean CIDP.
6: Mhm.
7: Eh? CIDP ya county.
6: Mhm.
7: So alipopita alipromise 100 million
6: mm-hmm. per ward.
7: Yes. Mm-hmm. Which is achievable.
6: Mm-hmm.
7: Because kwa nyaume ni wards are those.
6: Mm-hmm.
7: 30 wards.
6: Mm-hmm.
7: So if you say that it's 3 billion.
6: Mm-hmm. 3 billion.
7: Mm-hmm. The budget ya county projected is about 17 billion.
6: Mm-hmm.
7: At assume realized estimates, because you know kuna projected kwa national government unakuanga na kitu tunasema BPS,
6: mm-hmm.
7: budget realized statement.
6: Mm-hmm.
7: Then of course now kuna estimate. And normally in a budget there could be gaps.
6: Mm-hmm.
7: But now assume even we realize like 15 or so billion.
6: Eh?
7: Mm-hmm. Our PFM Act and even in this as ngine we mara mingi wanasema our recurrent expenditure.
6: Mm-hmm.
7: Yeah.
6: Mm-hmm.
7: That is of course PEs, O&Ms.
6: Mm-hmm.
7: It should be ranging between 30 to 35%.
6: Mm-hmm.
7: Unaona sasa tuko na 15 billion, eh?
6: Mm-hmm.
7: Ukitoa karibu 30% for PEs,
6: mm-hmm.
7: and recurrence,
6: mm-hmm.
7: 30% is about how much? 5 billion.
6: Mm-hmm.
7: Mwana sasa?
6: Mm-hmm.
7: I'm cracking figures.
6: Mm-hmm.
7: 5 billion.
6: Mm-hmm.
7: So tunabaki na bilioni ngapi?
5: From 17 tunabaki
7: na. Hata tumesema 17,
6: mm-hmm.
7: is projection. To assume, mm-hmm. they have not achieved for some
6: mm-hmm.
7: reason.
6: Mm-hmm.
7: Tuseme hata katikati tucheze 16-15. Tuseme hata 15.
6: Mm-hmm.
7: Yes.
5: So kitoa 5 tuko na 10.
7: Tuko na 10.
6: 10.
7: Sasa hiyo 30%
6: mm-hmm.
7: is we call recurrent.
6: Mm-hmm.
7: PEs.
6: Mm-hmm.
7: That is salaries, mm-hmm. insurance, mm-hmm. BCD.
6: Mm-hmm.
7: Then, unashika sasa?
6: Mm-hmm.
7: Then, kuna ingine tunasema one dams.
6: Mm-hmm.
7: Other operating.
6: Mm-hmm.
7: expenses and maintenance, tumebaki na 10.
6: Mm-hmm.
7: Assume utoa hata another 3.
6: Mm-hmm.
7: Unabaki na pesa ngapi?
6: Mm-hmm.
7: 7 billion.
6: Yes.
7: Na ku achieve 100 billion, how much do you need?
6: Mm-hmm.
7: 1 billion in 30 words, mm-hmm. it's just 3 billion.
5: 3 mm-hmm. billion, yes.
7: So you still have even 3 billion to do what we will have considered kama ningekuwa governor, mm-hmm. flagship projects.
6: Mm-hmm.
7: So it means if I were the governor,
6: mm-hmm.
7: with this budget,
6: mm-hmm.
7: I can able to still do proper as put aside 30-35% for the PEs, mm-hmm. recurrent.
6: Mm-hmm.
7: Kushughulikia mambo ya mshahara, insurance,
6: mm-hmm.
7: Compensation for our workers,
6: mm-hmm.
7: promptly on time.
6: Mm-hmm.
7: You get it?
6: Mm-hmm.
7: Then I can able to have even another 30 or 3 billion for operation. That is now taking training, mm-hmm. our workers, like of course in the health sector,
6: mm-hmm.
7: in agriculture, in livestock. You get it?
6: Mm-hmm.
7: And of course paying them what their allowances, their per diem, timely, promptly.
6: Mm-hmm.
7: And still nibakishwe na pesa kufanya flagship.
6: Mm-hmm.
7: That is project. Cross-cutting now,
6: mm-hmm.
7: big project,
6: mm-hmm.
7: that are transformative.
6: Mm-hmm.
7: Yeah,
6: mm-hmm.
7: like now what we call the level 5 hospital ambayo imesimama, of course the national guy had, the president was trying to help it.
6: Mm-hmm.
7: Na ilijungwa wakati wa tonight.
6: Mm-hmm.
7: Yeah,
6: yes,
7: tuko na, are you getting ready? So Mtutu,
6: mm-hmm.
7: is an E.
6: Mm-hmm.
7: He promised 100 million, nothing.
6: Mm-hmm.
7: Hata ukisikia na siku hizi ukiambia 100 million, nasikia nafunga macho.
6: Mm-hmm.
7: You get it?
6: Mm-hmm.
7: Now, let's go to the issue of workers.
6: Mm-hmm.
7: In Narok, and I'm sure wengine wanasikiza,
6: mm-hmm.
7: the most

0: demoralized, mm-hmm. demotivated
1: mm-hmm.
0: workforce,
1: mm-hmm.
0: I think in the country,
1: mm-hmm.
0: the leading is that.
1: Mm-hmm.
0: Yeah? These workers are always behind 2-3 months unpaid. Hata kama saa zingine national government release na umejua ni watu wapo na own revenue. They are always in arrears. There are statutory deductions. They are never paid. So majority of them are CRB. All of majority. And they can confirm it to you. They are not going for any trainings and refresher courses and job trainings, even including very specialized and, you know, like sensitive and extremely demanding and for on training like health sector. Zero. Let's go to hospital again. In Narok, despite again the big budget, there is nothing, then none of the drug, none pharmaceutical, the equipment, to the extent juicy. Nimeenda kanisa fulani nikapitia, kulikuwa na mtoto ambayo amekuwa na, you know, cerebral palsy na because difficulty in during birth and all, and it was all occasion because of one, lack of equipment in the facility, demoralized staff, and there's nothing, even gloves. Just make a prompt to it. Anybody, any medic, any medical personnel working there, any Narokian will tell you, even the level 5 is no single time you kuna madawa. Go to our level 4, it's nothing. I can mean, you know, talk about road network. It's zero. Unaenda nilikwambia unaweza pata kwa constituency moja iko na barabara mbili, which is always inflated in figures. 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
1: 4 million
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0: Unakuambia the same road unatengeneza na 20 million. Na hawa pia wanasema wako na equipment. Walinunua, of course, earth moving machines equipment.
2: Meaning costing
0: ikuja chini mara 4. Of course, they inflated the figures as well, which was even flagged out by the Auditor General and the Senate. So that, but again, the cost of their doing the road is so high, 8 times. Is of course utajijazia. There are no roads. The bit, the little bit that you can see, you get it. They inflated 4, 5, 7 times. Then, but on paper. On paper, kwa makaratasi. All roads are completed.
1: And paid.
0: And now wanazenda, you know, there wako na ujeuri ya hali ya juu. 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
4: 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The second suspect is hereby set at liberty unless lawfully held and shall be treated as a prosecution witness. This file is marked as closed.
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2: There's a jungle.
1: Come here, another.
2: I'm a Tanakan. In the idioms, this year. Connie synonyms.
1: Synonyms, go Galiot, Gita, and the Tinian, and Galiot, and the Tinian man,
2: and
1: along a leg, the Tinian man, I ain't
2: one example, yes, example,
1: the miso, give us an example.
2: Tell us synonym.
1: I bet no.
3: Man,
1: no
3: good. As sweet as snow.
2: Eh, man, no, an idiom, no. You're an idiom.
3: Synonym.
1: An idiom.
2: An idiom.
3: I think it's the same thing.
2: No, synonym, ni neno moja iko na maana mbili, jamani.
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1: Amaja ke teten ago to get number school fees. 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

0: Right about you know, pang decoder go didinye pang ago itinye digital TV ago to menyor K24 TV amacho challenge in rice kabisa in the own decoder nungunget and in the own any other digital TV nungunget agiwe kitu ambo menu and ago settings imite ni atan iscan and television iwe about tuning auto scan agi mete minute itagenge kuga nyor channel noter bo K24 TV iba iba inji en atkan tugul
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7: Tunawakia on kwa mistakes zetu zenye tulimake kwa World Cup qualifiers ndo tukienda huko tukwe tushajua to work vizuri.
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8: It feels bad at the moment because we haven't had a great week. It's not you can't win another game of football quickly. So there's that side of it. Yeah, I mean the players have shown before what they're capable of doing, and we have as a group didn't count for much. You know, it's always about what happens next, what you're doing in the moment, what you're doing next. So that's the ultimate challenge. Always has been here, always will be here. You know, it's all about what you do next and dealing with the moments and the ups and the downs. And we've certainly got to deal with this moment in a good way.
4: Check some again again get timitab Aston Villa kon ko wureren ak timitab Coventry ag check Everton ko go bri timitab Wolves call it again en poach en kemba utab rani ko gagita turede again ne bolig 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
9: We prepare all the games, try to win games and try to compete to win the competition. Then at the end, we see if we are able to win or not. But for sure, it will be a tricky game because the one game are the difficult one. We're going to try to win the game and then we see.
4: Aguyotan, Kogaragote, Sirimbi, Tabriri, Oshage, Kongetenge, Headquarters, Nebe Moe, Feme, Kiguren on Hilary, Icheruyot.
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0: 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I can get the star in your tone. 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
2: Bobby Pon are not an era is a bisan emoji by Banji Skiza Tune Jot and Jagarar and Missing. 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Z, I'll take it to letter M letter, you and I go V. Go 23175, I go Iba Ishin, Magiachin Gagatu, Ligan, you get your confirmation, Gobon Safari. 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What you have left?
3: Yes.
2: Along you, Wangu. 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
3: Enguni go to get number one.
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3: you go give your teacher to go to get number one. 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
7: The reduction in terms of milk processing is only by about 5.18%. It's only the drop is only about 5%. So it is not as huge as it sounds. But what is happening is the issue of hoarding. So you'll find that people who would normally have one or two packets of milk in their houses have now got six because of the fear that there is not going to be milk, particularly when you are concerned with children and their uji and so on.
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0: Ngereka nam side not and about logo yega memet ingo indo. Kobo newsroom not and about gal engine lagini. 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
0: 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En betuta Rainy logo ka be met en coin dog of newsroom nothing about college in whatever
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0: To get number?
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0: MIFM.
2: Hey,
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2: 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I'm going to get you. Hey, Jama. I'm going to get you.
0: I'm going to get you. I am.
2: I thought only Matthew is going to get you. I'm going to get you.
0: Yes.
2: Can I think of you? I'm going to get you. I'm going to get you.
0: Yes. 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